Is it on? Oh, I didn't notice. It's okay with me. However you like. Okay. Because inhale. Exhale. Inhale.

Inhale up, stretch your arms up at 60 degrees. 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Bring your hands over your head and lean back. And then coming back down to the floor.

And now come center, and we'll do curving over the head. 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Bend from side to side.

We'll do some waking up, excuse me, wake up pranayam. So with your fingers locked in Venus lock, palms are down in front of the navel center, then I'm going to move the hands up in three parts. First part to the level of the heart, next to the level of the throat, next to the level of the brow point, and then forcefully bring it back down on the exhale. So the breath should be completely continuous in three parts, so don't have any hesitation between inhale and exhale. Make it keep flowing. So we inhale, you know, first part, second part, third part, and then exhale, and make it all flow together, even though it's three strokes on the inhale. Okay, and you can mentally repeat sa, ta, na, ma, sa, ta, na, ma, like that. Okay, so start at your own, build up to your own speed.

the hands apart from each other, pull root lock. Exhale, lower the hands. Now the next part is a four-part inhale and four-part exhale. Four strokes in, four strokes out. And again, focus on making the breath very smooth. No interruption between inhale and outhale. Let it just complete flow, it flow into each other. Okay, 3 minutes. Your hands are in prayer pose on the heart center. Inhaling in four strokes, exhaling in four strokes with a flow.

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Press the hands together into the heart center. 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

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And now, bring for 2 minutes, fold your tongue up against the roof of the mouth so the back of your tongue is pressing into the roof of the mouth. And again, press the palms together, but just a smooth breath. 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

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Now hold your shins and begin spinal flex. You can either have your soles of your feet together or be in easy pose and just flex your spine as far forward and back as possible at the level of, especially at the level of the pelvis, second chakra area. 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

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sweetness your light your love your grace always always around us we thank you for this opportunity to be together as one in your holy name, to chant your sweet name, to sing your praises, and to ever, ever see you in everything that we experience always. May we be blessed with the gift of your holy name to resonate within us each and every moment, to lead us and carry us where we must go, to allow us to serve in any way that you would have us serve, to be a forklift, a lighthouse, a presence of you wherever we go, so that our touch and our presence may bring healing to all through you, the grace of your holy name ever within us. Waheguru. We thank you for this gathering this morning. All those that are present before you this day, all those that are listening, all those far and wide, we ask for special prayers on the Sadsangat, on the Khalsa Panth, wherever we may be in this world, that we always remember who we are, that we may always remember the gifts of Guru Gobind Singh, of being the Khalsa, of standing together for righteousness always on this planet, so that this force of love and righteousness may fill this planet always by your grace. Waheguru. We ask for prayers for all those names that are on this list this morning, all those that are seeking your guidance, your healing touch, your love, your graciousness in their life. We pray for the Sadsangat. We place all the prayers of the Sadsangat at your lotus feet, ever knowing that your perfect grace and your perfect will holds us all, carries us all, and delivers us all. Waheguru. We thank you for the great, great gift of this Dharma, for these teachings, for our beloved teacher, the Siri Singh Sabhai, Sabhar Bhajan Singh Khalsa Yogiji. We ask that we may be blessed to carry this legacy forward with all Charity Kala, with all your grace, so that all who experience these teachings may be uplifted, may live healthy, happy, holy lives and find their way home to you always, Waheguru, by your grace. Please bless this prasad placed before you this morning. May its sweetness fill us with your holy nam. May the steel that passes through it also pass through us always. May we live in courage and strength and keep up and always seeing you in all by your grace, Waheguru. We ask for special blessings for all of our endeavors, all of our businesses, all of our ashrams and gurdwaras, especially our beloved Hacienda de Guru Ram Das, Guru Ram Das Ashram in Los Angeles. May these beautiful places ever attract all the souls that are destined to walk on this path, and may we always be allowed to be the stewards of these holy places by your grace. Bless us with your Hukam Nama this morning. May its vibration ever carry us closer and closer to you. Akara vada gata bol chakmaf karini sarva de karajas karini ji se pyare mila jina mila tana naam chiti ave nanak naam chari kalla

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Page 761, Suhi, 5th Mail. The Smritis, the Vedas, the Puranas, and all the other holy scriptures proclaim that without the Nam, everything is false and worthless. The Smritis, the Vedas, the Puranas, and the other holy scriptures proclaim that without the Nam, everything is false and worthless. The infinite treasure of the Nam abides within the mind of the devotees. Birth and death, attachment and suffering are erased in the satsangat, the company of the holy paths. Those who indulge in attachment, conflict, and egotism shall surely weep and cry. Those who are separated from the Nam shall never find any peace. Crying out, mine, mine, he is bound in bondage. Entangled in Maya, he is reincarnated in heaven and hell. Searching, searching, searching, I have come to understand the essence of reality. Without the Nam, there is no peace at all, and the mortal will surely fail. Many come and go, they die and die again, and are reincarnated. Without understanding, they are totally useless, and they wander in reincarnation. They alone join the satsangat, unto whom the Lord becomes merciful. They chant and meditate on the ambrosial name of the Lord. Uncounted millions, so many are endless search for him, but only one who understands his own self sees God near at hand. Never forget.

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